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1: 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The Berkshire's greatest hits of the 80s, 90s, and more.

Madonna for, what, a minute or so during the halftime show, the World Cup final. I'm fine with that. I hope when I'm 67, I'm dancing in a convertible with a bunch of guys. That sounds fun. And Madonna is making things happen. And even if she was lip-syncing, don't care. Still a party. Madonna, the World Cup. This song is part of the last part of the match, too, between Spain and Argentina. Europe, the final countdown on the night shift. 80s at 8.

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80s at 8 on the night shift. We always look forward to that break, and it's on right now. Coming up on Night Shift Nostalgia at 8:20, one of the top TV shows of the past 4 years has ties to the 80s, and I know you've seen it. We'll talk about that one and more coming up at 8:20 on the night shift. 80s at 8.

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2: Do you love Bridgerton? Do you love Young Sheldon? What about His and Hers? The Gentlemen, Wednesday, some of the top shows on Netflix for the past 4 years, according to Deadline. Number one, Squid Game. You go first on that one. But Stranger Things, season 5 and season 1, both in the top 10. And of course,

10. And of course, Stranger Things set in the best decade in the history of time, the 80s. And so that makes sense. But some of the top shows on Netflix right now. Love 1986. Moving pictures, what about me? 80s at 8 on The Night Shift.

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1: And now your weather update for the Berkshires. Clear skies for tonight. Lows around 49. Mainly sunny skies tomorrow. Highs around 79. Mostly clear skies tomorrow night. Lows around 52. Except for a few afternoon clouds on Saturday. Mainly sunny skies. Highs around 81. A few clouds Saturday night. Lows around 54. Partly cloudy skies on Sunday. Highs around 81. And a few clouds from time to time Sunday night. Lows around 57. For the forecast anytime, download our station app. That's your weather update for the Berkshires.
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a trip to see the Backstreet Boys in Las Vegas. They will be at Sphere August 22nd, and you can be there. Elton John also planning something in Vegas, a hologram residency in 2027.

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Mick Jagger said nothing. I like being wiser, and then I come across a situation, well, I think I'm not wise at all, so not. Oh, we're fine. 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
2: And now your weather update for the Berkshires. Clear skies for tonight. Lows around 49. Mainly sunny skies tomorrow. Highs around 79. Mostly clear skies tomorrow night. Lows around 52. Except for a few afternoon clouds on Saturday. Mainly sunny skies. Highs around 81. A few clouds Saturday night. Lows around 54. Partly cloudy skies on Sunday. Highs around 81. And a few clouds from time to time Sunday night. Lows around 57. For the forecast anytime, download our station app. That's your weather update for the Berkshires.
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Man, it's huge. $254 million opening weekend, but 3 hours. So you do have to plan your Diet Coke strategy accordingly, so you don't have to leave. From Top Gun Berlin,

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And get inspired to go see the Backstreet Boys there. 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It's coming up August 22nd. 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

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Let's show our first responders just how much they mean to us.

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I'm Jen Austin. I have friends in Italy right now. Other friends have gone to Costa Rica this summer. I haven't done anything yet. We gotta get going on the fun. Win a trip to Las Vegas, and we'll start there. 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

0: the world. It's the night shift. I'm Jen Austin. I've got three teenagers who love nostalgia. And Tina, you too?
1: I've noticed that too. My teenage daughters love 80s songs.

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did Billy Joel stop writing pop and rock songs? It happened around 1994, but he ran out of things to say. Don't you wish that would happen to the internet sometimes? No more comments. But Billy Joel could keep going forever, and it would be fine. Piano Man, Billy Joel, on the night shift.

BFM. Everybody. Everybody. Yes, everybody. Wants this prize. We're sending one winner and a guest to Vegas for Backstreet Boys at the Sphere, Saturday, August 22nd. Backstreet's back, all right. 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
1: And now your weather update for the Berkshires. Clear skies for tonight, lows around 49. Mainly sunny skies tomorrow, highs around 79. Mostly clear skies tomorrow night, lows around 52. Except for a few afternoon clouds on Saturday, mainly sunny skies, highs around 81. A few clouds Saturday night, lows around 54. Partly cloudy skies on Sunday, highs around 81. And a few clouds from time to time Sunday night, lows around 57. For the forecast anytime, download our station app. That's your weather update for the Berkshires.
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It's the night shift and a fabulous getaway to see the Backstreet Boys at Sphere in Las Vegas, August 22nd. And the average temperature in Las Vegas in August, between 102 and 104 degrees, but you're in the air-conditioned walkway going from the Venetian to Sphere. So no worries. Your hair will not get messed

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We've talked about the average temperature in Las Vegas in August between 102 and 104. But you don't have to worry. Somebody else is paying that electric bill at the hotel. Crank that sucker down, the AC, right? You're going to be fine. And you have the air-conditioned walkway getting from the Venetian to Sphere to see the Backstreet Boys. 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

What if altogether we could save 6 million gallons of gasoline and 50,000 metric tons of carbon dioxide pollution every day in the U.S. by adopting one behavior? Are we going to not speed? They said if you go the speed limit, you can do all of that good and only add about 54 seconds to your average commute. Something to think about.

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3: And now your weather update for the Berkshires. Clear skies for tonight, lows around 49. Mainly sunny skies tomorrow, highs around 79. Mostly clear skies tomorrow night, lows around 52. Except for a few afternoon clouds on Saturday, mainly sunny skies, highs around 81. A few clouds Saturday night, lows around 54. Partly cloudy skies on Sunday, highs around 81. And a few clouds from time to time Sunday night, lows around 57. For the forecast anytime, download our station app. That's your weather update for the Berkshires.
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1: Here's the latest from the Berkshire News Network. A 68-year-old driver was taken to the hospital Wednesday after his vehicle veered off State Road, struck a utility pole, and knocked out power to hundreds of homes and businesses. Police requested an immediate threat suspension of the man's driver's license after determining medical issues likely caused the crash. North Adams Police Chief Mark Bailey said. The Berkshire Eagle reports the man sustained non-life-threatening injuries and was transported to North Adams Regional Hospital. About 12:35 p.m., the man was traveling west, left his lane, crossed the road, and hit a utility pole, said Bailey. The crash knocked out power to hundreds of nearby homes and businesses and closed State Road for about an hour while crews repaired the damaged utility pole. The crash was the second in the last week. Within a half-mile stretch of West Main Street and State Road that knocked over a utility pole and resulted in hundreds losing power in the area. And the state's highest court has rejected efforts by residents of a Pittsfield neighborhood to shut down a Verizon cell tower amid concerns about negative health effects, according to the Berkshire Eagle. In an opinion released yesterday, the Supreme Judicial Court ruled that federal law overrides a Pittsfield Board of Health order calling the cell tower a public nuisance. The decision caps a years-long legal battle over whether the city has the power to order Verizon to take the tower offline in response to complaints from nearby residents of headaches, nausea, insomnia, and dizziness. The 115-foot pole located off South Street near Holmes Road began operating in 2020 after neighbors lost a lawsuit claiming they did not receive adequate notice from the Zoning Board of Appeals prior to its construction. That's the latest from the Berkshire News Network.
2: ABC News, I'm Sherry Preston. Iran's Islamic Revolutionary Guard announcing this morning that it launched another wave of drone attacks against U.S. assets in Kuwait, that after the U.S. carried out strikes against Iran for a 13th consecutive night. President Trump's latest set of tariff hikes provoking objections from numerous countries. The move in response to the Supreme Court striking down the president's earlier tariffs, which expired at midnight. These new ones said to be because those countries failed to enforce a ban on goods made with forced labor. Japan, New Zealand, and Australia strongly objecting to those allegations. In Madison, Wisconsin, protests are growing over the police-involved shooting death of a man named Corey Ruiz. Police were not wearing body cams when it happened. Madison City Council President.
3: Maybe we need to be changing our standards of what it looks like to know that you're fit to be in our community, serving our community, because too often we have a Corey.
2: This is ABC News.
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1: Happy finally Friday, everyone. Yeah, forecast looking pretty good for the weekend. Some patchy fog out there this morning. Otherwise, going to be a sunny day today. 79 for a high tonight. Mostly clear, 52 the low. Sunny tomorrow, 82. And mostly sunny Sunday, also 82. A little bit chilly out there, right?

chilly out there right now. 47 degrees right now in North Adams and Pittsfield. Your Friday morning wake up. 6:04 on this 24th of July. We return to the Berkshire's greatest hits of the 80s, 90s, and more. 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

0: led by Brigham Young, settle Utah's Salt Lake Valley. 1901, short story writer O. Henry is released from prison after serving 3 years in jail for embezzlement from a bank in Austin, Texas. 1911, American historian encounters the Machu Picchu ruins. Been there. 1915, hundreds drown as the steamer Eastland overturns in the Chicago River, drowning between 800 and 850 of its passengers who were heading to a picnic. 1933, Keystone Camp, a girls' camp in Brevard, North Carolina, begins its first Christmas in July celebration. The tradition will spread throughout the U.S., although sometimes observed on different days. In 1943, British bombers raid Hamburg, Germany by night in Operation Gomorrah, while Americans bomb it by day in its own Blitz Week. 1945, Truman hints to Stalin about a new weapon of unusual destructive force. 1959, Richard Nixon and Nikita Khrushchev have a kitchen debate. 1969, on this date, Apollo 11 safely returns to Earth. 1982, Eye of the Tiger from Rocky III tops the U.S. pop charts. And 1998, on this date, Saving Private Ryan from director Steven Spielberg opens in theaters. And that's This Day in History.
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0: Bobby Brown for your morning wake up. Berkshire's greatest hit to the 80s, 90s, and more. Whoopi FM. Being that it is Friday, busy morning. We've got John Perrault, Berkshire Humane Society, joining us next hour, 8 o'clock hour this morning. Good friend Xander Walton from LP Adams, who's been out of the country for school. So we try to get him on more often. But yeah, he's been away for months. So good to have him back. We'll chat with him in the 8 o'clock hour this morning. So we will do our 8:20 Misty Moonlight movie trivia contest, our final break next hour around 7:50 with John Perrault. We'll get that question out of the way, make someone a winner. Didn't get a winner yesterday, so we'll make up for that hopefully this morning before we get to our 8 o'clock guest. And listen, I just quickly want to say thanks to everybody who showed up last night for Party in the Park. Joe 80 and the Lugnuts, I thought, did a great job. I mean, as a band, they played great. Their song selection was great. They interacted with the crowd. They were doing requests. People were writing songs on pieces of paper, bringing it up to them, and if they knew the song, they launched right into it. So, yeah, great job by Joe 80 and the Lugnuts. Hopefully we'll get them back real soon. And just another great Party in the Park. So again, everyone who showed up, who came out to enjoy some great live free music, thank you. Looking forward to next week's Party in the Park in Circle of Stone with Whoopi FM.
1: 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Another project idea is to build out that deck or screened in porch you've always wanted. 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

Hello, Berkshire County. I'm Xander from LP Adams Lumber and Building Materials, and the month is July. 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First, let's talk about windows. 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If you want a cozier and more efficient home, talk to the LP Adams crew now. Another project idea is to build out that deck or screened-in porch you've always wanted. With John Messenger in our decking department, we can have your dream deck or porch designed, quoted, and delivered right to your doorstep. Whether you want composite, PVC, or wood deck, we can line you up with what you need for your vision. 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

0: an immediate threat suspension of the man's driver's license after determining medical issues likely caused the crash. North Adams Police Chief Mark Bailey said. The Berkshire Eagle reports the man sustained non-life-threatening injuries and was transported to North Adams Regional Hospital. About 12:35 p.m., the man was traveling west, left his lane, crossed the road, and hit a utility pole, said Bailey. The crash knocked out power to hundreds of nearby homes and businesses and closed State Road for about an hour. While crews repaired the damage utility pole. The crash was the second in the last week. Within a half-mile stretch of West Main Street and State Road that knocked over a utility pole and resulted in hundreds losing power in the area. And the state's highest court has rejected efforts by residents of a Pittsfield neighborhood to shut down a Verizon cell tower amid concerns about negative health effects, according to the Berkshire Eagle. In an opinion released yesterday, the Supreme Judicial Court ruled that federal law overrides a Pittsfield Board of Health order calling the cell tower a public nuisance. The decision caps a years-long legal battle over whether the city has the power to order Verizon to take the tower offline in response to complaints from nearby residents of headaches, nausea, insomnia, and dizziness. The 115-foot pole located off South Street near Holmes Road began operating in 2020 after neighbors lost a lawsuit claiming they did not receive adequate notice from the Zoning Board of Appeals prior to its construction. That's the latest from the Berkshire News Network.
1: ABC News, I'm Sherry Preston. Iran's Islamic Revolutionary Guard announcing this morning that it launched another wave of drone attacks against U.S. assets in Kuwait, that after the U.S. carried out strikes against Iran for a 13th consecutive night. President Trump's latest set of tariff hikes provoking objections from numerous countries, the move in response to the Supreme Court striking down the president's earlier tariffs, which expired at midnight. These new ones said to be because those countries failed to enforce a ban on goods made with forced labor. Japan, New Zealand, and Australia strongly objecting to those allegations. In Madison, Wisconsin, protests are growing over the police-involved shooting death of a man named Corey Ruiz. Police were not wearing body cams when it happened. Madison City Council President.
2: Maybe we need to be changing our standards of what it looks like to know that you're fit to be in our community, serving our community, because too often we have a Corey.
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0: Well, I know we don't get them too often, but looks like the entire weekend could be nice. Good for outdoor stuff. Got some patchy fog out there this morning, but once that burns off, sunny day, 79. Mostly clear tonight, 52 the overnight low, but sunshine tomorrow, 82. Sunshine Sunday, also 82. I realize the weather can change at the drop of a hat, but let's hope that weather stays true to form throughout the weekend. Right now, 49 degrees, North Adams and Pittsfield. 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
1: Here's the latest from the Berkshire News Network. A 68-year-old driver was taken to the hospital Wednesday after his vehicle veered off State Road, struck a utility pole, and knocked out power to hundreds of homes and businesses. Police requested

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The Berkshire's greatest hits of the 80s, 90s, and more.

Toto, that's Hold the Line. Your morning wake up and the Berkshire's greatest hits of the 80s, 90s, and more. Whoopi FM. Well, we had a lot of things going on this week, a lot of guests, a lot of things to talk about. So we really didn't get to talk too much about what's going on this weekend. So I'm going to try and cover as much as I can around our guests this morning. The Friends of Sandusfield Fire Department is hosting a Heart and Soul Summer Social Fundraiser tomorrow, noon to 4. 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Weather's going to be nice. The event will feature a barbecue by Mad Jack's Barbecue, live music, games, a touch of truck, an apple dessert contest. Tickets $35 for adults and $10 for children 5 to 12 years old. 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If you want more info, visit friendsofsfd.org or you can call 413-441-9542. Also, and I think this is cool, if you love spooky stuff, the Berkshire County Historical Society and the Country Club of Pittsfield are hosting a combined ghost tour and paranormal investigation of Broad Hall, the club's historic clubhouse. This is 7 o'clock tomorrow evening. The four-hour event is going to feature ghost tour guide Robert Oakes, author of Ghosts of the Berkshires, and paranormal investigator Drew Babineau, owner of the Haunted Raven. But picture this mentally. Oakes is going to lead a flashlight tour of the property, sharing stories of reported sightings and strange encounters, followed by Babineau's guided paranormal investigation using equipment and techniques to document possible activity. Love that. Refreshments are included with the $60 ticket price. The event is definitely not recommended for children under 12, and participants should be prepared to climb several flights of stairs in dim lighting. If you're unaware, Broad Hall, formerly the home of writer Sarah Morwood and a neighbor of Herman Melville's Arrowhead, has a long history of reported hauntings and unexplained occurrences. Tickets are available at berkshirehistory.org. Again, this is tomorrow night, 7 o'clock. The event is sponsored by the Massachusetts Cultural Council and Housatonic Heritage. If it's happening in the Berkshires, you'll hear about it on Whoopi FM.

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Quiet Riot, Come On, Feel the Noise. There's a good Friday song for you. Your morning wake up, Berkshire's greatest hits of the 80s, 90s, and more. Whoopee FM, John Peralt of the Berkshire Humane Society joining us in minutes. Sometimes we talk about things not necessarily in the Berkshires, but close to the Austerlitz Historical Society out of Austerlitz, New York, is going to celebrate 25 years of blueberries and history. This Sunday, it's the annual Blueberry Festival, 9 a.m. till 3 p.m. at Old Austerlitz, right on Route 22. The event will feature a blueberry pancake breakfast, children's activities, early 19th century crafts.

0: 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But it's going to be held rain or shine. It looks like Sunday's going to be a lot of shine. So love that. As I said, if it's happening in the Berkshires and sometimes right outside the Berkshires, you'll hear about it on Whoopi FM.
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0: insomnia, and dizziness.
1: The 115-foot pole located off South Street near Holmes Road began operating in 2020 after neighbors lost a lawsuit claiming they did not receive adequate notice from the Zoning Board of Appeals prior to its construction.
2: That's the latest from the Berkshire News Network.
3: ABC News, I'm Sherry Preston. The European Union ruling today that TikTok fails to protect the privacy of minors by allowing adults to view their accounts. The action exposing children to cyberbullying and potential predatory behavior. If TikTok fails to defend itself in response to the findings, it could face a fine worth up to 6% of the company's annual revenue. The EU fining Google $1 billion earlier this week for antitrust violations. Another night of strikes in the Middle East.
4: Overnight, U.S. forces hammered Iran for a 13th straight night as the president weighs escalating the nearly five-month-old war.
5: And we want to get it over with, and we want to do it right.
4: Trump telling Axios, I am considering a massive attack, bigger than ever before. But he has not made a final call.
3: ABC's Karen Waugh. President Trump's latest set of tariff hikes provoking objections from numerous countries. The move in response to the Supreme Court striking down the president's earlier tariffs. This is ABC News.
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0: I know it's not often said, but it looks like the entire weekend might be perfect. Forecasts, once the patchy fog burns off out there this morning. Sunny day today, 79. Tonight, clear skies, 52. Tomorrow, sunny, 82. And Sunday, sunny, 82. As I said, I know the weather can change at the drop of a hat, but if the weather stays like that, going to be a great weekend. 51 degrees currently, North Adams and Pittsfield. Minutes away, John Perrault joining us. Our favorite Friday guest from the Berkshire Humane Society right after Tom Petty. Your morning wake up. Finally Friday, Whoopi FM.

0: Tom Petty, Running Down a Dream. Your morning wake up, finally Friday. Berkshire's greatest hits of the 80s, 90s, and more will be FM here in the Bishop West Real Estate Studio. John Perrault.
1: Good morning. Finally Friday, Mr. Green.
0: I know. Thank goodness. It looks to be a great weekend weather-wise. Sadly, I'll spend most of it sleeping.
1: Today, right? It's gorgeous today. It was gorgeous yesterday. We have a good run coming. Speaking about a good run, you had a good, great weather last night, too.
0: Yes, great band. I know listeners don't want to hear it, but yeah, I'm very, very, very tired this morning. More tired than the usual Friday. And I just, so luckily got John and Xander, great guests, keep me awake this morning. And also, speaking of streaks,
1: the Red Sox, their streak ended. I don't think we'll have the amount of good days in a row as the Red Sox had with those 50. They lost July 1 and they lost the other night. Right?
0: But I mean, that was
1: 15 in a row. It tied their record from 1946.
0: I was going to say, from like 80-something years ago. Yeah. Or 80 years ago. Yeah. Exactly. 46,
1: 15 in a row. 24. And you know what? They just ran out of pitchers, and the doubleheader, I think, hurt them.
0: I was going to say.
1: The rain out the day before.
0: It's tough to do with a doubleheader. To rely on that.
1: But I
0: pitching.
1: Think the one thing that helped him, Jake Bennett, who's been almost unhittable for them, right? He was scheduled to pitch the day they lost. And the guy they brought up from Worcester was going to pitch the night before. But when he went to a doubleheader, they moved Bennett up to pitch first so they can tie the record. And that poor guy couldn't get out of the first inning.
0: I know.
1: So, and you know what? I mean, talk about the pressure and everything else. And it's
0: still
1: just,
0: great. Listen, I mean, I mean, think of 2 months ago, how the Red Sox were doing.
1: Yeah, 14 games out.
0: And they they were in an incredible streak. As a matter of fact, for my staycation,
1: you didn't actually watch television.
0: I didn't pay attention to sports, but that was part of that win streak where they swept the Yankees, and I'm like, wait a minute, what? What did I miss? When I came back to work, I think one of my first guests was like, oh no, the Red Sox are doing great, and I'm like, really? What did I miss? They were horrible, and she's like, oh, they swept the Yankees. I'm like, I got to start paying more attention. Yeah,
1: but
0: so,
1: they won the series against Baltimore, right? They won the first two, lost the third. So you know what? Yeah, they could go on another streak again, but something like that happening again.
0: That's just a magical.
1: Chances are not going to happen, but you know, you just got to win the series, win the series, win the series. So I think they were 8.5 out of a wild card spot when it started, and now they were, and when they finished at 2 games into the wild, they're 2 games up on the team behind them. So they're the third wild card spot and only like a couple games behind the Yankees, and I think less than 6 behind. Tampa Bay.
0: It's the Rays that are. Yep. But listen, I thought it was just going to be one of those. There's always next season. And the Red Sox
1: has been gone. Crochet probably won't pitch again this year. It's some of their bigger players are just not there. So.
0: But they've been making it happen.
1: They're playing good ball.
0: Yeah.
1: Playing like little leaguers. I say. Leaguers. They go all out. It's 100%. Really important to them.
0: Yeah.
1: And they seem that's what they seem to be doing now.
0: And I love how you worded that. That was great. You're 100% right. That's, they're playing like little leaguers.
1: Yeah, bunting the hits and they're just good ball. Good for them. I'm glad for them. Because, I watch a lot of talking heads and I listen to a lot of sports talk radio and watch it on TV. And, they just slam them and been slamming them. And then all of a sudden, you see them jumping on the bandwagon a little bit. And
0: it's
1: then they lose.
0: Yeah, where were
1: then
0: you?
1: And they go back down.
0: Right.
1: Oh, yeah, that's over now. It's just so it's good to see them proving some of those talking heads wrong.
0: Yeah, and especially, from you, true, diehard Red Sox fan, that even when they're not playing well, you still have.
1: Oh, when they were losing, Eric, they weren't like getting killed.
0: Right, that's what I mean. You're always looking
1: the whole
0: at the
1: season has been really good.
0: You're the
1: top three in the AL and ERA, and I think maybe at one
0: you're
1: point
0: you're the glass half full guy. 100%.
1: So they were losing; they just couldn't hit. And hitting is still going to be, I think, a struggle for them. They're looking for a bat, hopefully a right-handed bat, but if not, any type of bat would be good. And I'm just glad they're not going to get rid of. Like Contreras, right? When we thought we're going to be sellers at the trade deadline.

0: everybody would want Wilson Contreras. So yeah. we move him on for some prospects or whatever, right? And then over the coming into the winter, what are we going to be looking for? We're going to be looking for a great fielding first baseman with a big bat.
1: We had one.
0: He wants to be here, you know? So I believe I read, too, or heard that he told them he has a no-trade clause. He's like, I ain't getting traded. This is where I want to be. So even when they weren't doing well, this is where he wanted to be. So I hope they keep him around.
1: Yeah, I agree 100%. And hopefully they will.
0: Yeah, we'll see.
1: You never know what happens during the off season, but regardless, great to see this turnaround from the Red Sox that they didn't give up on themselves. Because sometimes that happens.
0: Oh, yeah.
1: Not strictly, you know what? Just in general.
0: I'll be honest with you. The Fenway faithful, I think, sort of was giving up on them. People were saying you go to Fenway and the crowd just wasn't into it during that time. And all of a sudden now you see everybody's taking off their shirts. And they say it's electric again there now, which is awesome. And hopefully the owners see that and help support that.
1: Whenever I see things like that, I always think of Major League, you know,
0: the Major League, yep.
1: With the Cubs, the faithful. They still suck.
0: Yep.
1: No, that's great. All right. Great talking ball with you, John.
0: Oh, yes.
1: As always. It's just, I love chatting baseball with, because John's a true blue fan. All right. We'll talk about the Humane Society coming up. Quick break. Don't go anywhere. We'll be at
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2: Back in the Bishop West Real Estate Studio on this finally Friday morning with John Peral talking baseball before the break. But
3: yeah, they had the day off.
2: We got to chat Humane Society. You got something special starting today.
3: Today, yeah. You know what? We born to sort of a loose coalition around the state with some other shelters and rescues, okay. Primarily shelters. And, dog adoptions across the nation are down by a few percent, right?
2: Across the nation, really?
3: Oh, absolutely.
2: Is it because the prices are so...
3: Economy plays certainly a part in that as well. And so we thought, and we started it last year, we're going to do quite a few more this year, is we get together, someone picks a theme. Normally not us, and just ask us if we want to join in. We normally do.
2: Normally not us.
3: And
2: I like the theme.
3: The theme is it's World Cup, all right?
2: In honor of World Cup, which
3: just finished.
2: Spain being the
3: victor. For today, tomorrow, and Sunday, any dog over the age of one, the fees have been waived, so there's no adoption fees.
2: Really?
3: And you know what? There's some other people out there thinking, that's not being responsible by waiving fees. And people think that they get a dog for nothing, that there's no fees. And, they may not be able to afford one. There's no way they can afford one. But you know what? Our adoption process does not change. We do the same adoption as we always do. It's just that at the end, we just don't collect the fee for adoption, right? So if we feel it's not a good adoption and we're counseling somebody on the cost of what it's to own a dog, and it's not appropriate, then we don't do it. And hopefully, most of the time, we come to a decision with the adopter that this isn't the right time. This isn't, the right pet for them. You may not want to start out with a puppy because you're going to put a lot more into a young puppy or an older dog. So maybe you get something a couple of years old. It's already spayed or neutered, which it would be from us, but up to date on all its vaccines, a young, healthy dog, that may be something they may want to gear towards. But at the end of the day, our adoption process doesn't change. We're just waiving the fees. And hopefully this markets a little bit. It gets the word out there that we have dogs that are sitting in shelters that are really great.
2: I'm sorry. There's some beautiful dogs. At the shelter are just looking for their forever home.
3: Yep. So, and you know what? We've got a few that are under the age of one, but, we get Sparky, who's 11 years of age, like a terrier mix. We still have...
2: I mean, Sparky, that's one of those iconic dog names from, Sparky. It's a great dog name.
3: We have Muneca, the very active, like, corgi mix, who's a year old. We have Glow, who's in foster home, a pity mix.
2: Oh, yeah, granddaughter. Willow, granddaughter loves Glow.
3: Both of which are in foster homes, but available for adoption, We have Moose, who's 5 years old, super nice dog. He's like a lab pity. And, of course, we got Dino Nugget, the one-year-old, one-month, scruffy little Terry mix. I know you see him when you go in on Sundays. He's in the front. Looks like he's having a bad hair day.
2: Dino Nugget. What a great name.
3: So we got quite a few dogs that are in there. And they've been with us for looking for their forever home. So we're hoping this is the weekend. Great weather. Great time to come on out. Take a look at a dog. And you know what? You might come and we don't maybe not have a dog there for you at the moment. That's okay, too. A lot of times, especially if you keep in contact with us, we can keep our eyes open. And
2: right. And keep you in mind if a dog comes in. Yeah.
3: So, again, it's World Pup Friday, Saturday, Sunday. Fee waived on all dogs over the age
2: World
3: of one.
2: Pup. Love that. World Pup. Absolutely. So, here's the question. When does a puppy become a young adult?
3: You know what? There's a lot of different ways you could look at that. One of the things we do for record keeping, we go 6 months, up to 6 months as a puppy, and we do 6 months up as a dog. But you know what? And all breeds are different too.
2: I mean,
3: you get your
2: I'm
3: large
2: sure
3: breed dogs, and I think they mature a little bit more slowly.

0: probably than that of a smaller dog, but all depends on the breed. And but for our sake, you know, we're calling it 1 year of age at this point. But normally for record keeping, like if I say I took in 400 dogs last year and 28 of them were puppies, that was 6 months and under. Anything over 6 months, we classify as a dog.
1: Good for to know. I always wondered that. When is a puppy not a puppy?
0: Yeah.
1: You know, like when it becomes, when it moves to the next stage.
0: I know people have a 13-year-old dog and it's still their puppy.
1: Right. So, you know, again, that also varies, but, you know, with owners.
0: Yep.
1: What is a puppy?
0: And historically, what we use is 7 years of age for a senior pet. And again, you get a 5.5, 6-year-old Great Dane or Great, something large, you know, their life expectancy is a little bit shorter. You know, so a lot of times, you know, is it a senior, not a senior compared to some of these dogs, right? Little small dogs that can live. But we normally go 7 years. 7 years and up is a senior.
1: Good to know. Might as well look at the other end. My relatives have a dog named Moose.
0: Moose.
1: And it is, it's like ginormous. What kind of dog was that?
0: Moose is like, he looks like a lab pity mix. He's all black. He's not big.
1: Moose in his case is just a name. It's not like a description. He's not huge.
0: No, he's not.
1: Because this Moose is...
0: I would say he's an average. Moose is probably an average sized dog, 60 pounds, give or take a few.
1: No, this Moose is, if he stood on his hind legs, he'd be taller than you and I. Just a monster.
0: Yeah.
1: Very friendly, but, you know, his bark alone will... Oh, yeah, that's... See, that's cute.
0: Yeah.
1: This dog. I love that. World Pup. Again, that's today, tomorrow, and Sunday. And as John said, you know, it's a great weekend to stop by the shelter. Who knows?
0: And you know what? We have cats, and we have guinea pigs still. So, and, you know, we are trying...
1: I was telling my granddaughter trying to
0: move some of these guinea pigs.
1: Because you got to make room for more.
0: Yeah, we've got some partnering shelters that are just flooded with them. They were looking for some relief, and I'd love to take a few to help them out. And just, we've got to adopt out the ones we've got. We're at 6, but they've 50, 60, 70, some of these shelters have.
1: Wow.
0: Yeah.
1: Just crazy.
0: And some of these come out of one or two homes.
1: Right. I mean, it's like...
0: Right?
1: Well, I thought they were both the same sex. Well, clearly, you were wrong.
0: You were wrong.
1: All right, another quick break coming up, bottom of the hour news, and then more with Mr. Peralt as your Friday, finally Friday morning wake-up continues. I'll be

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0: Knocked out power to hundreds of nearby homes and businesses and closed the state road for about an hour while crews repaired the damaged utility pole. The crash was the second in the last week within a half-mile stretch of West Main Street and State Road that knocked over a utility pole and resulted in hundreds losing power in the area. And the state's highest court has rejected efforts by residents of a Pittsfield neighborhood to shut down a Verizon cell tower amid concerns about negative health effects, according to the Berkshire Eagle. In an opinion released yesterday, the Supreme Judicial Court ruled that federal law overrides a Pittsfield Board of Health order calling the cell tower a public nuisance. The decision caps a years-long legal battle over whether the city has the power to order Verizon to take the tower offline in response to complaints from nearby residents of headaches, nausea, insomnia, and dizziness. The 115-foot pole located off South Street near Holmes Road began operating in 2020 after neighbors lost a lawsuit claiming they did not receive adequate notice from the Zoning Board of Appeals prior to its construction. That's the latest from the Berkshire News Network.
1: ABC News, I'm Sherry Preston. The European Union ruling today that TikTok fails to protect the privacy of minors by allowing adults to view their accounts. The action exposing children to cyberbullying and potential predatory behavior. If TikTok fails to defend itself in response to the findings, it could face a fine worth up to 6% of the company's annual revenue. The EU fining Google $1 billion earlier this week for antitrust violations. Another night of strikes in the Middle East.
2: Overnight, U.S. forces hammered Iran for a 13th straight night as the president weighs escalating the nearly five-month-old war.
3: And we want to get it over with, and we want to do it right.
2: Trump telling Axios, I am considering a massive attack, bigger than ever before. But he has not made a final call.
1: ABC's Karen Waugh. President Trump's latest set of tariff hikes provoking objections from numerous countries. The move in response to the Supreme Court striking down the president's earlier tariffs. This is ABC News.
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3: 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John Perrault, Berkshire Humane Society, our guest, because it's finally Friday.
4: I know you asked me off the air at the beginning when I came in how ticket sales were going for the Subaru. And
3: a lot of people are talking about it.
4: I normally don't follow it so much in July because we just started July 1.
3: And really, the giveaways...
4: October 24th.
3: So kind of far out there, but...
4: Yep, the last 2 months is when it really, really picks up, and then we sort of gauge. Normally, July is pretty light,
3: but I can tell you that July is not light.
4: And
3: July is not light.
4: No, it's ticket sales are strong, which is awesome.
3: Don't get me wrong. Great idea, great contest.
4: I think last year we ran out of tickets before the event, so I think that is driving some people to get in a little early.
3: Which makes sense, but I don't know what else...
4: And you know what else
3: happening?
4: Maybe?
3: I
4: think that the price of gas is really not going down, right? And
3: That could be.
4: And we've got a couple vehicles, and a few people that I know that bought vehicles are very excited about the potential, obviously, of winning a brand new Subaru. But even more than that, they're excited that there's the hybrid option now. That you can get up to 40 miles a gallon on a Crosstrek or a Forester hybrid. If you choose the Outback, which is all new redesign,
3: The
4: hybrid option isn't available, but it's all new redesign of an Outback. So if you really want to go Outback, you got a whole new redesign, which I think look awesome. Or if you're looking at a Crosstrek or a Forester, the price of gas, I mean, it's crazy.
3: Yeah, no, you know what? You're right. I don't know why.
4: And I think people say, not only we're in a car, but now I can get something that's had some better gas mileage. And I think people are excited about that. So I'm glad Chris was able to make that happen this year with our giveaways over at Had Subaru. And
3: a lot of the people I know personally, I've already got their tickets.
4: Yeah.
3: It's like they're not waiting.
4: Yep.
3: They are not waiting.
4: Took a trip home yesterday and... sold quite a few while I was there as well. So
3: I love that. Folks, take a spin by the Humane Society because they've got two parked near the road.
4: Yep. And Justin over at Had At Subaru, he and Allie will be changing out. So by Sunday, you may find two different color ones there. So just changing it up a little bit. And I know someone, I was told a story just this week, that someone was driving by Baker's Golf, and Debbie over Baker's Golf is one of many places that sell them, but she has the ability to have a car on her lawn as well. And there was a driver going by and said, "Saw it, went to Had Ads. That's the one I want." So by driving by Baker's Golf, they went and switched them out. And so, you know,
3: that's pretty
4: cool.
3: They
4: bought their tickets. Yeah. They were 3 years in a row that the winning ticket was sold through Baker's Golf.
3: 3 years in a row.
4: Yeah, Debbie sold the winning ticket through Baker's Golf. And the year before, the streak was broken. last year, the streak was broken. So, But
3: a lot of streaks ending we're talking about in this.
4: That is for sure. But again, there's just so many places you can go to grab your tickets. And you could, you know, we've made it convenient. We can't sell tickets online, but we can sell tickets over the phone. So if you give a call, 447-7878, extension 131, Diane, she could sell you those tickets over the phone. I can tell you Diane's got the day off today. So, but anytime, call on the phone, ask for Diane. She can sell you tickets right over the phone.
3: Except for
4: today.
3: Easy
4: as that.
3: She's not there.
4: She's got a day off. She's got a great weekend off, I tell you.
3: Yeah, I was just going to say, hopefully she's got some.

0: well, maybe she might not even have plans. She might just plan to pick up a book and start, you know, yeah. Who knows? But great weekend weather-wise to do
1: whatever you want.
0: Whatever you want. Absolutely love that. So, good. So, yeah, folks, if you do want to get, you know, in that Choose Your Subaru event, yeah, it's a ways out.
1: $40 a ticket. 3 for 100.
0: Save some money. Get 2,700
1: total tickets. We raised it. You know, we're very transparent. We raised it by 300 tickets.
0: Because you ran out. So
1: we ran out, but you know, we still like to keep it maxed out at a certain number.
0: Yeah, no, which
1: your chances better. But we also saw last year that we left a lot of money on the table the day of the event, and it's expensive to run the shelter, so we need to maximize every opportunity
0: hopefully with
1: possible.
0: That extra 300.
1: Yeah.
0: Tickets will...
1: Hopefully. Yeah, it was like, I think this is year 14. It was year 3 or 4 we had sold out. And so we raised it to... We originally started at 2,100 tickets. We raised it to 24, and it stayed for 24 for about 10 years.
0: But then you started doing multiple chats on local radio stations.
1: Oh, no doubt about that. To pick it back up.
0: Helps the word, you know, get out there faster and
1: you know,
0: farther.
1: People say, well, all that money, all of our money all stays local, right? So no matter what we do, whether it's supporting the food bank, the wellness clinic, family dog school to keep those prices in check, you know, it doesn't cost anything when someone surrenders a pet to us. We ask for a donation, don't get me wrong. But if someone comes in and they have to surrender an animal, they don't have any money. Nothing. We don't treat the animal any differently.
0: Right.
1: And I think, again, the most important thing we do at the shelter is keep our doors open to help the people that need it, to walk through the doors, whether it be through advice, helping them through a program to keep that pet. And sometimes, you know, sometimes the best thing to do is to take that animal and surrender it to the shelter and have us rehome that pet. It's not cheap. So we did decide. I made the decision to raise it to 2,700 tickets, and
0: I think it's a good idea.
1: Yeah, I'd love to sell out again this year, but hopefully we can have some at least for the day of the event.
0: 3 get you 100 get you 3. That's what I meant to say. Yeah, $100 bucks get you 3 tickets, or
1: $40 a ticket.
0: $40 a ticket. So save some money. Get the.
1: There was one year. A quick story. There was a lady that I think we were selling them up at Nature's Closet, North Adams, Williamstown area. She went and bought one there. She bought one at Baker's Golf. She bought one at the shelter.
0: So she bought
1: one at down at Paradise. She went over one of the catwalk stores. So she bought like 6 tickets from Bartlett's, I think was one, from all different, one from each different location, right? It was Baker's Golf. That was her strategy, but it worked. She won. So wow, just saying.
0: Baker's Golf. That's funny that they had a little run. They had a little run there, a streak. Yeah. So
1: hundreds of tickets are sold at Baker's Golf. So
0: I absolutely love it. I think it's such a great great thing. And you can't do it all, you know. It's weird because I'm so used to saying you can only get tickets at berkshirehumane.org, but in this case, you can't.
1: Yep.
0: Get them online. So you have to just call the shelter.
1: Yep, or stop by and check out some of the great animals we have available for adoption.
0: Right, take part in the World Pup event, which is happening, as John said
1: today,
0: earlier.
1: Today, tomorrow, and Sunday.
0: Yeah, again, great weekend.
1: All dogs over the age of 1. So.
0: What's the normal fee? Like, what are we talking about?
1: It can range anywhere from $200 to $450, I believe, depending
0: on substantial
1: senior, adult, whether came in spayed or neutered, whether
0: even low end, that's substantial savings.
1: No doubt,
0: folks. Yeah,
1: and we
0: this
1: have
0: is the weekend.
1: Hill Science Diet, which is our shelter feeding program. They're helping us underwrite, so we'll get a little money back for every adoption we do, but we won't get anywhere close to what a full adoption is. But a lot of times, Eric, if by placing an animal, if we could place one, that actually will save us money if that animal's with us for a few more weeks. So
0: finding that forever home, that's key.
1: Oh yeah.
0: That's
1: our adoption process does not change. So,
0: all right.
1: Any questions, you can always give us a call, 447-7878. And I'm getting excited. We're having your trivia questions coming up now.
0: Right now.
1: I'm trying to keep you awake there, Mr. Green.
0: You're doing a heck of a job.
1: All right. Trivia.
0: Heck of a job. So, this is for your shot at winning a meal on us, that $15 gift card to your breakfast.

0: fix since 96. Misty Moonlight Diner, 565 Dalton Avenue in Pittsfield. Did not get a winner yesterday.
1: Wow.
0: So we're going to really try today. For a second, I couldn't remember yesterday's question. But I would say today's question is easier than yesterday's. But yeah, 458-1001. If you're the first correct caller with an answer to this question, you win. So here is our question this morning. What former Ghostbuster directed Bill Murray in the movie Groundhog Day?
1: What?
0: Fairly easy.
1: So the person appeared in Ghostbusters, but he directed.
0: Yes. In other words, he's an actor and director. So what former Ghostbuster directed Bill Murray in Groundhog Day? It wasn't Bill Murray himself, who was also obviously a Ghostbuster, but one of the other Ghostbusters directed Bill Murray. So we're looking for the name of that actor / director as John's doing the music. 458-1001. If you think you know it, give me a call. Good luck. Whoopie FM.
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1: We're back with an answer and a winner, our Misty Moonlight Movie Trivia Contest. The question this morning, if you're just joining us, what former Ghostbuster directed Bill Murray in Groundhog Day? The answer we were looking for, Harold Ramis, who went on to direct many successful comedies. I think all he directed was comedies. I'm hopefully not wrong on that. But and of course, he had a long, fruitful partnership with Bill Murray, appearing together in numerous movies. But yeah, Harold Ramis, the answer we were looking for. Cheryl Lennon of Pittsfield. She was the first caller, and she was correct. So she gets our final gift card of the week for a meal on us at your breakfast fix since 96. Misty Moonlight Diner, John Perrault. Thanks again for being a wonderful guest, as you always are.
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1: I really hate to waste a good weather day,
2: yep,
1: or a good weather weekend, you know. 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
1: Listen, you keep talking, you'll be like sleeping. That. I'm not even going to make it through the show.
2: You got Xander coming up next. You got to stay at least another hour.
1: That's true. Well, have a great weekend, John. We'll see you soon. It's the Ramones on Whoopi FM. Xander Walton coming up.

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2: Vehicle veered off State Road, struck a utility pole, and knocked out power to hundreds of homes and businesses. Police requesting an immediate threat suspension of the man's driver's license after determining medical issues likely caused the crash. North Adams Police Chief Mark Bailey said. The Berkshire Eagle reports the man sustained non-life-threatening injuries and was transported to North Adams Regional Hospital. About 12:35 p.m., the man was traveling west, left his lane, crossed the road, and hit a utility pole, said Bailey. The crash knocked out power to hundreds of nearby homes and businesses and closed State Road for about an hour while crews repaired the damaged utility pole. The crash was the second in the last week. Within a half-mile stretch of West Main Street and State Road that knocked over a utility pole and resulted in hundreds losing power in the area. And the state's highest court has rejected efforts by residents of a Pittsfield neighborhood to shut down a Verizon cell tower amid concerns about negative health effects, according to the Berkshire Eagle. In an opinion released yesterday, the Supreme Judicial Court ruled that federal law overrides a Pittsfield Board of Health order calling the cell tower a public nuisance. The decision caps a years-long legal battle over whether the city has the power to order Verizon to take the tower offline in response to complaints from nearby residents of headaches, nausea, insomnia, and dizziness. The 115-foot pole located off South Street near Holmes Road began operating in 2020 after neighbors lost a lawsuit claiming they did not receive adequate notice from the Zoning Board of Appeals prior to its construction. That's the latest from the Berkshire News Network.
3: ABC News, I'm Sherry Preston. Another night of blistering attacks in the Middle East. The White House and Iran hitting one another once again.
4: Sources tell ABC News one option under consideration is a return to the kind of full-scale strikes seen in the opening days of the war. The conflict is already expanding, with Iranian-backed Houthi rebels attacking two Saudi oil tankers in the Red Sea, choking another key waterway.
3: ABC Chief White House Correspondent Mary Bruce, a series of explosions sounding near a military base hosting U.S. forces in northern Iraq this morning as well. President Trump's latest set of tariff hikes provoking strong objections from America's one-time reliable trading partners since the Supreme Court struck down the previous tariffs. The administration is now claiming that the taxes are because those countries used forced labor to make their products. They strongly disagree. The EU Commission ruling that TikTok fails to protect minors on its platform. This is ABC News.
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0: Hall & Oates. Morning wake up, finally Friday. Berkshire's greatest hits of the 80s, 90s, and more will be FMI. Oh, sound like I'm losing my voice. Not good. Excuse me. Whew. Welcoming back to not just the radio show, but the United States. He's been out of the country for months. Xander Walton from LP Adams, one of my favorite guests to have. And, of course, just like John Peralt, our earlier guest, he's bringing energy that I'm just going to feed off. Welcome back, my friend. You have been missed.
1: Thank you. I have missed it here. I'll tell you what, you know, sitting on the beach in Rio thinking about Eric Green and Whoopi, it's an interesting situation to be in.
0: Yeah, that's a problem. Yeah. If you're sitting on the beach in Rio, you should not be thinking. I mean, I was going to ask where you, because I forgot where you went. But
1: so I went to Argentina, actually. Yeah. And then, so I went to Argentina, did a four-month stint down there. It was pretty fun. Spring break, we went to Rio. Freaking, there was a Shakira concert for free on Copacabana. There's like 2.5 million people there. It was crazy.
0: Well, a Shakira concert for free?
1: Yeah, for free. Yeah.
0: I mean, just a Shakira concert's going to bring crowds, but for free, I mean,
1: I'm not good at math, but that's
0: 2.5 million?
1: I'm bad at math, but I think that's like 10,000 Hinsdales or something like that. 10, I actually try to scale it like that, but I'm not quite sure.
0: I'm assuming it was a good concert.
1: I didn't even get to the concert. Oh. We went there and it was just so packed. And then there was a fight between a vendor, because there's like street vendors all along and they're from the favelas.
0: Okay.
1: And you know, you don't really want to mess with them. And some guy like snagged something out of his Mentos bag because they just saw a bunch of Mentos. Like, they're not going to sell you food.
0: Mentos.
1: They sell you Mentos and then they'll sell you weed. And that's what they'll sell you on the beach. And
0: so a fight happened? Yeah, a fracas?
1: Someone really thought it'd be great to steal Mentos and they ran into the Shakira crowd and it didn't go well. It didn't go well at all. I probably
0: shouldn't be laughing. No. But when you say it didn't go well,
1: they got, oh my gosh, it was crazy. Yeah, that was probably one of the most crazy fights I've seen because it ended up being like him and like 10 of his buddies who are all pretty inebriated and a bunch of guys from the favelas, you know, without shirts on and scarves.

0: cameras and stuff on them. And I was like, these guys look scary. So I took my group that I was with like 10 people.
1: Let's move away from here.
0: We actually got into the water. We evacuated into the water and they were like fighting on the beach. And So Argentina as a whole was peaceful.
1: Remind our listeners. So you went there. This was to learn
0: Spanish.
1: To actually like learn Spanish.
0: Yeah. I've been taking classes and I'm majoring in Spanish and I'm majoring in business, double major. But
1: and you'd already been taking, but you wanted to get to the point where you could actually speak, converse. I really want
0: to be conversationally fluent.
1: And would you say you're?
0: I'll tell you what. I'm just about there. I think I'm pretty comfortable. Like I'll talk.
1: We'll find out later. We're gonna record some commercials with Xander, and Xander's gonna do one of them in Spanish.
0: Yep, we're gonna do one commercial in English, one in Spanish for the rest of time.
1: No, I'm just kidding.
0: But no, they're both in English, guys. But I will say, I do feel pretty good. I go to the lumberyard. I can go to job sites. I can chit chat with people.
1: How can you say Happy Friday, listeners, or something along those lines?
0: Feliz Viernes, you know, like Happy Friday.
1: Feliz Viernes.
0: Yeah.
1: I'll try and remember that. Feliz Viernes.
0: Yeah, look at that. Yeah. I'll tell you what, you're going to have a wide variety of listeners in a matter of seconds. It's gonna happen fast. But no, it was really great, and I'm really happy to be back here.
1: Did you make some friends with the group that you were?
0: You wouldn't believe it. Next weekend, I'm going to visit some of them. Because they were up for the World Cup. Like, they flew up from Argentina. You know, it's like, it's culture down there.
1: I mean,
0: listen,
1: it's not exactly cheap. Where do these people find the funds?
0: Buenos Aires is like the New York City of South America. You know what I mean? So that's like the capital of Argentina. And I'll tell you what, I felt like I was in like, I've never been to Europe, but it was like, there's a lot of European influence there. Heck, it might be a higher percentage white than most of the cities in the U.S.
1: Really? That's interesting.
0: A lot of European influence there. Because like when the Italians were all leaving, they either went to New York City or they went to Buenos Aires. And that was like the two main hubs. And then they got in a bunch of Irish, a bunch of British. There's Russians down there now. Yeah, I'll tell you what. Yeah. So it was.
1: What about the future, Mrs. Xander? Did you meet the future?
0: You know. Not exactly. I can tell you that.
1: It's fairly often you hear Xander pause, but okay.
0: There's a lot of stories for off air.
1: I was going to say that was an unfair on-air question, but
0: you know what? It would have been great if you landed it, and I was like, I did, but I didn't. But I'm going to meet up with two of my friends that I met, Lindsay and Hannah. They live in Boston, Falmouth and Boston and stuff. I met all sorts of people down there. I had a group of 19 Americans I was with. Only like five of us got robbed, which is when you think about big picture type of thing.
1: Five out of 19 got robbed. Yeah. Okay, well, I guess you know that's good that it was only five.
0: It's only 25%, man. I mean, the week we'll get robbed. I got my chain snatched at a Lollapalooza concert my second week there or my first week there. I was being silly. I had it tucked, but my shirt was a little bit loose. All I felt was a little tug, and you know, thinking.
1: So I'm assuming you quickly learned.
0: I learned a weekend. I lost my gold chain. I lost a family heirloom a weekend being in Argentina.
1: Oh, a family heirloom. Yeah. I'm so sorry, man. That was you never recovered.
0: Okay. We don't even really know whose it was. I found it in a box 2 years ago. I'm assuming it was a family heirloom
1: from a family of boxes.
0: Yeah,
1: it was a family heirloom
0: somewhere, somehow, some way.
1: So did you realize it when it happened, or
0: I felt a little tug on my neck, I turned around and there's just a sea of 500,000 people.
1: So you couldn't even attempt to follow because you weren't sure who did it.
0: Nope.
1: So
0: and there's Danny Ocean blasting, and then I was like, crap, what's going on? So I went out to go grab some air, but then Lord, she started performing her set, and I was like, I gotta get back in there. So I went back in there, chainless. I did find the guy who did it. We found him in one of the videos that we took. But there's nothing you can do. I mean, down there, the police force isn't the strongest thing in the world. But it was awesome. The people there were so nice, and the education was great down there.
1: So you would say that it was a worthwhile months?
0: It was more than worthwhile. Yeah. Now I have the funky, I have a little bit of an Argentinian accent when I talk Spanish. It's like half white guy, half Argentinian. It's not pretty, but
1: half Argentinian.
0: Yeah.
1: I'm guessing your family were happy to see you after months.
0: Yeah, my pappy was smiling. He was so happy. And my mom was happy. My dog is happy.
1: And your pappy, I believe you have said, doesn't often smile.
0: I'll tell you what, he's been smiling a lot recently. And if he's listening now, pappy, we've noticed that you're happy. And that's great.

0: Happy Pappy.
1: And honestly, yeah, Happy Pappy. Honestly, I think he's like baseline pretty happy. I just don't think he smiles too much. But he was wearing jorts. I've never seen him wear shorts before. He's always wearing pants. And I think that was a sign.
2: Happy wearing jorts.
1: Yep. So he wore that to our 3rd of July party, and everyone was shocked. No one said it to him.
2: I'm sure.
1: Yeah, so he's been really happy, and I've been really happy to be back. So,
2: well, we're happy to have you. So,
1: really
2: awesome.
1: Happy to be here.
2: I'm glad that those 4 months. I'm glad you're safe and sound. Number one,
1: because yeah.
2: Clearly there's potential.
1: Well, we can talk about that off air too.
2: We're going to take a quick break. Don't go anywhere because we're going to chat more with Xander. And, well, maybe we'll talk a little bit about LP Adams coming up right after this.
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0: Moving's the word I'm looking
1: for. Well
0: said. And whose idea was this?
1: So this has been in the works for a long time. The town of Hinsdale wanted it. A lot of the locals wanted it. So we have a lake called Plunkett Lake, technically Plunkett Reservoir, whatever. But it has a beach, and it's always had this like structure next to the beach. Back in the day, they used to serve hot dogs and hamburgers at it. That was before my time. And then they kind of turned into a storage thing, but it was pretty decrepit and falling down, and you know, we had to get rid of it. So we were like, what are we going to put in its place? And this was last year, last May, I believe, when we made ground on it, or maybe a little before that, when we got rid of the old building. That was Ray Huntoon of Hinsdale, and he took care of it. You know, White Wolf, a lot of like great community people donated the materials that we needed. You know, White Wolf donated the posters.
0: Once again, community coming together.
1: It was incredible. So they got rid of it, and then is my mic like vibrating? All right. Okay. I just wanted to. Anyway, so it's making funny noises. I just want to make sure the viewer or the listeners can hear. Okay,
0: or the viewers.
1: Either way, so it got torn down, and we're like, okay, in its place, are we going to build another structure, or should we do a pavilion? And we kind of settled on a pavilion. We got picnic tables in there now, benches, and
0: that's awesome.
1: Yeah, and my pappy was the project manager for it with LP Adams, and we ordered in all the material through LP Adams. Our vendors helped us out a little bit on getting certain stuff. And yeah, we built it with so many great community members and LP Adams guys. We had the boom truck there setting the roofing system. And
0: I love it when community comes together for a great project.
1: Yeah. And it was in name of Charlie DeAngelis, who was he was part of the Hinsdale Lions Club for a long time. He built it up. And I think a lot of what we do today community-wise, it stems from the Hinsdale Lions Club. You know, because they really laid the foundation on how to take care of our community,
0: right?
1: Whether that's people who need help with medical bills, or it's taking out the trash, things like that, or just building things and maintaining the town. And my family, we grew up right by Plunkett Beach, so when the Lions Club wasn't able to service the beach quite as much, my grandfather and my father and our family and everyone, you know, in the community started picking up where they left off. So it's in honor of Charlie DeAngelis of the Lions Club and my father, Todd Walton. And yeah, we
0: love that, man.
1: Yeah. So
0: that's
1: like,
0: awesome.
1: Yeah, so mid-July, we honored that, and it was thanks to a lot of people. There's a lot of people there, and it was a good time.
0: And I do recall, again, once he said that, I'm like, oh, yeah, I saw that story, and I should have covered it. Unacceptable on my part that I...
1: No, it's so fine.
0: But no, that's great. That's great. So that because now when people see that pavilion, mm-hmm. you know, they'll know in honor of who it's for.
1: Yeah. And you know, I guess
0: having a rough time talking this morning.
1: It's all right. In case you guys don't know, Eric's a little bit sleep deprived.
0: But that's all right.
1: It's all right.
0: Feeding off Xander's remarkable energy.
1: Yeah, we do jumping jacks in between the live sessions.
0: He is so lying. Yeah. No one wants to see that. I don't even want, jumping jacks. Mm-hmm. Trying to think the last time that happened.
1: I haven't done them in a long time.
0: 50 years?
1: 50 years.
0: Like that.
1: You know, I don't know, maybe just go right into a cartwheel instead. I think we should start a gymnastics type of thing.
0: I think...
1: Because there's lifelong sports, you know, like golf and apparently pickleball.
0: There are.
1: Why not make gymnastics a lifelong sport?
0: I think, you know what I think? I think we're going to do some more commercials.
1: That's not a
0: bad idea. And then bottom of the hour news. And then more with Xander. Apparently, LP Adams is hiring.
1: We are hiring.
0: We want to, I mean, we don't say enough much of a great company LP Adams is. So listen. If you're looking for a job, you might find that dream job at LP Adams. But we're going to get more into that after the break, which will be, I promise, relatively quick. Don't go anywhere. More with Xander.
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1: Here's the latest from the Berkshire News Network. A 68-year-old driver was taken to the hospital Wednesday after his vehicle veered off State Road, struck a utility pole, and knocked out power to hundreds of homes and businesses. Police requested an immediate threat suspension of the man's driver's license after determining medical issues likely caused the crash. North Adams Police Chief Mark Bailey said. The Berkshire Eagle reports the man sustained non-life-threatening injuries and was transported to North Adams Regional Hospital. About 12:35 p.m., the man was traveling west, left his lane, crossed the road, and hit a utility pole, said Bailey. The crash knocked out power to hundreds of nearby homes and businesses and closed State Road for

0: about an hour while crews repaired the damaged utility pole. The crash was the second in the last week. Within a half-mile stretch of West Main Street and State Road that knocked over a utility pole and resulted in hundreds losing power in the area. And the state's highest court has rejected efforts by residents of a Pittsfield neighborhood to shut down a Verizon cell tower amid concerns about negative health effects, according to the Berkshire Eagle. In an opinion released yesterday, the Supreme Judicial Court ruled that federal law overrides a Pittsfield Board of Health order calling the cell tower a public nuisance. The decision caps a years-long legal battle over whether the city has the power to order Verizon to take the tower offline in response to complaints from nearby residents of headaches, nausea, insomnia, and dizziness. The 115-foot pole located off South Street near Holmes Road began operating in 2020 after neighbors lost a lawsuit claiming they did not receive adequate notice from the Zoning Board of Appeals prior to its construction. That's the latest from the Berkshire News Network.
1: ABC News, I'm Sherry Preston. Another night of blistering attacks in the Middle East. The White House and Iran hitting one another once again.
2: Sources tell ABC News one option under consideration is a return to the kind of full-scale strikes seen in the opening days of the war. The conflict is already expanding, with Iranian-backed Houthi rebels attacking two Saudi oil tankers in the Red Sea, choking another key waterway.
1: ABC Chief White House Correspondent Mary Bruce, a series of explosions sounding near a military base hosting U.S. forces in northern Iraq this morning as well. President Trump's latest set of tariff hikes provoking strong objections from America's one-time reliable trading partners since the Supreme Court struck down the previous tariffs. The administration is now claiming that the taxes are because those countries used forced labor to make their products. They strongly disagree. The EU Commission ruling that TikTok fails to protect minors on its platform. This is ABC News.
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0: Forecast looks to be quite a lovely start to quite a lovely weekend. Sunny, 79 today, tonight, clear skies. Good sleeping weather, 52 for the low, sunny and 82 both tomorrow and Sunday. So we got some outdoor stuff need be done. This looks to be the weekend to do it. 61 degrees currently north.

Williams and Pittsfield. Some U2 and about 3 minutes more with Xander Walton, one of my favorite guests, joining us this morning. Finally, Friday morning wake up. As I said, U2, Berkshire's greatest hits of the 80s, 90s, and more on Whoopi.

0: You do for your morning wake up. That's amazing, the things we talk about off air. Yeah, Eric Green and Xander Walton from LP Adams joining me. A great guest to have any time, but finally Friday. Even better to have Xander joining us this morning, especially after months of him being away. He's back, so I'm sure he's probably going to go somewhere else soon, but we'll relish and celebrate him while he's home.
1: Yeah, I do have to go back to university at the end of August.
0: See, but that's what I'm saying.
1: But I don't got any too big trips planned because, you know, I've been real busy at LPs, and it's been great being back. I've been working on some hiring. You know, we just hired someone for the warehouse. We're working on hiring someone for windows and door sales right now, and then we're still open for the windows and door sales, and we're definitely looking for a kitchen designer and salesperson.
0: That would kitchen be awesome. Designers, that's a must. That's a need.
1: A must.
0: Yeah. Has it all been work, or have you, because I know in addition to you making new friends, have you been, since you've been back, able to catch up with your friends?
1: Yeah, actually, I was live on Live 95 on Monday, and the weekend before that, I was in Yonkers, New York,

0: same weekend as the World Cup finals, visiting my buddy, my college roommate, you know, his
1: family. It must have been chaos.
0: Yeah, it was pretty busy.
1: World Cup finals.
0: Yeah, and Yonkers is on the Jersey line, so we were pretty dang close. It was great. So some of my Argentina friends flew up, and some of my American friends from the Argentina program were in the area, and that was cool. I didn't really get to see them, but I chatted with them, and they were sending me videos. So yeah, it was really neat. I'll tell you what though, I'm good. But when I was with Slater, I was at my worst because I drove in. I left at like 2 o'clock.
1: I think you told me that more. Yeah, you had just literally.
0: Oh my gosh, Eric. I was wearing.
1: You
0: my
1: seemed
0: sweatpants.
1: Okay though.
0: Thank you. I was wearing a Allen Jackson Chattahoochee shirt with my sweatpants and Crocs.
1: I thought it was well done. And your energy level, it seemed okay. I mean, it didn't seem like you. I mean, they may have changed after being on the air with Slater for an hour
0: cranky.
1: And a half or whatever. But yeah,
0: it wasn't bad. I got a little bit cranky. You know, I was like, because after lunchtime, my brain thought my day should just be over, but it wasn't over. So I got a little bit cranky.
1: Kind of what my brain's telling me right now.
0: Yeah. Can you guys believe how much coffee Eric drinks?
1: This is not normal.
0: I was like, oh, you're on your third cup, right? Because we talk about his coffee consumption regularly.
1: My good friend John Perrault, Berkshire Humane Society, my guest from earlier, actually brought me.
0: I should have introduced myself to him. What an amazing person.
1: Oh, I thought you knew. He knew you?
0: No. Oh, my gosh. Well, like...
1: He was actually walking out of the room. He's like, oh, yeah, I'll get Xander in here for you because he saw me, like, trying to get out of my chair. And he's like, sit down. I'll go get him.
0: Well, everyone knows John Perrault. Oh, my gosh. He was so friendly. Gosh, dang it. What am I doing right now? All right. Well, I next time he's here, oh gosh.
1: What am I doing? Coffee. Almost having coffee come out my nose.
0: Yeah.
1: That was, you just made me laugh right at the worst time. Yeah. That was funny.
0: But just LP Adams, you know, just another thing, you know, we're hiring for the kitchen and bath designer. And
1: now, if somebody is interested.
0: Hopefully, where to apply.
1: Do you prefer them coming in person?
0: Don't show up at my pappy's house. What you can do is you can email Z as in zebra, Z Walton. WALTON at lpadams.com.
1: So basically contact you.
0: Yeah, contact me. Or you can call in and be like, hey, can I leave a message for Xander? And anything like that, I will call you back. I'll handle it. Boom, pow. And I'm looking forward to talking with you if you're interested. And then, yeah, besides that, hiring, little things here and there. We're getting one of our truck doors fixed at Associated Auto Body. They're great people over there in Pittsfield. And Adam Krobos fixing some of our boom trucks right now. We got another boom truck coming in today. Going to pick it up today.
1: Given some love to other local businesses. That's awesome. Yeah. Good for you, brother.
0: Well, I'm happy they're here. They've been incredible. So
1: nice.
0: Yeah.
1: So you don't want people necessarily showing up at the store
0: you can show up to the store with your resume and just say, hey, I'm looking for Xander, and chances are I probably will be there. And if they're not there, just, you know, they'll probably tell you just to leave it, and I'll take a look at it when I come in, and I'll give them a call.
1: Because he's good like that.
0: I do call people a lot. I have a lot of hours spent on my cell phone, so I will call you back.
1: Again, I know I've said this to you before, but you're wiser beyond your years, more mature than your years, I think. Mm-hmm. And I mean that in a good way. Celebrated his 20...
0: My 21st birthday.
1: 21st birthday. Yeah. In Argentina.
0: No, I spent it here. No, I got back right before. I got back like June 28th or something like that, and... July 1st.
1: July 1st. Okay, so you were back, but yeah, still, I was. I mean,
0: yeah.
1: 21.
0: Yeah, it was crazy. But I spent it in the ER a little bit.
1: You could have fooled.
0: It's all right.
1: We won't go into that.
0: No, things happen.
1: But you could have surprised me. I would have thought you were 21.
0: Is it the beard? Because
1: I think it's just
0: You didn't say anything when I walked in, by the way, about my cool beard. You didn't say, oh, you have a beard. That's neat.
1: I didn't even know it was by choice.
0: No,
1: I figured you maybe grew it while you were away.
0: I was expecting you to or anything. No, it's fine. No. I'm just kidding.
1: I love the cool beard, man, by the way.
0: Yeah, I'm just kidding. But I have been.
1: If I were at my normal, you know, best energy level and whatnot, right away I would have, you know, but I'm just
0: pulling your leg. But I have been told it makes me look older. So maybe that helps.
1: It does a little bit, but no, you still have that youthful, you know. Xander.
0: Yep, the cartwheels
1: thing.
0: I'm telling you, it's the cartwheels.
1: Oh, look, his microphone's no longer working. as always, when you know somebody like Xander joins us, the time flies. So another quick break, and don't go anywhere. We'll wrap things up with my good friend Xander Walton, LP Adams, right after this.

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2: Speaking of driving through the roof, oh, I'm sorry, that was set off air. No, we're back on air. Xander Walton.
3: Right now. Okay. Look at that.
2: One of these days we're going to get in trouble because we will actually be on air and something will be said and we'll be like, oops. Yep.
3: I don't curse in case my mother or my grandfather's listening. I don't curse. We don't curse off air or anything like that.
2: No, I didn't mean to imply that we did. I was just saying one of these days we'll be like on air and we'll be like, and then we'll, you know.
3: Yeah, no, we just talk about trade secrets and stuff. So.
2: Trade secrets. So I have to ask quickly, I know we're getting ready to wrap things up, but I know you and I later will be recording commercials. Is any one of them going to be regarding the upcoming tax-free weekend? I have to ask.
3: I mean, I appreciate you asking.
2: Because it's tax-free weekend.
3: Yeah. So I'm recording two ads. I'm recording one ad for the whole month of August, and I'm doing one just for tax-free day. Ladies and gentlemen, and everything else out there. August 8th and...
2: Ladies and gentlemen, and everything else out there.
3: Yep.
2: Okay.
3: August 8th and 9th, tax-free day. But we're not open on the 9th because that's a Sunday, and we're a family business. So we want to make sure people are home on Sunday. But Saturday, we're open until 1 p.m.
2: I was going to ask why it was a tax-free day and when you mentioned 2 days. Yeah. But yes, one of them, you are closed.
3: Closed. So we're open 6:30 a.m. to 1 p.m. on Saturday. You know,
2: and you're gonna have some big doings, but we're not gonna. But we're not gonna. We're gonna tease the listener by saying, "Be listening for that new commercial that we'll be working."
3: The commercial script I have right in front of me. I'm not gonna do it. Not gonna do it.
2: Fantastic. Listen, just knowing that.
3: Yeah, there's tax free.
2: LP Adams is celebrating the tax. You know that alone is.
3: Yep. So
2: gold.
3: Stay tuned. It'll be released soon. Hopefully next week. So keep an ear out or both ears out. Preferably.
2: Keep an ear out or both.
3: Yep. Assuming you have two.
2: Okay. Hopefully you do. Listen, I have a very important question.
3: Oh, I'm ready.
2: Before you go back when?
3: I go back. Ooh, some controversy when I go back with my family right now.
2: Some controversy.
3: August 29th is when I go back.
2: The only reason I ask is because we got to get you back one more time before you.
3: That'd be great.
2: Go back.
3: Yeah. Heck, I would love to do that.
2: I'm not going 4 months. I'm not even going a month if I can help it. Mm-hmm. Well, maybe a month, but not longer than that.
3: Yeah.
2: So, and then you'll be gone till what, Christmas? When are you?
3: I'll probably be gone till about, I actually don't know. I'll tell you what, you can ask me what classes I'm taking next semester.
2: I know when a thought hits your head because you're like,
3: I think I'll be back for Christmas. I'm not completely sure, but to say the least, I've been Eric Green and Whoopi FM deprived for too long. So I'm
2: very kind of you to say. I've certainly been, you know, Xander deprived. So we'll figure it out off air, but we'll get you back before you.
3: Sounds good.
2: Skedaddle.
3: I'd love to do it.
2: Sweet. Well, thanks for stopping by this morning. As always, you know, great guy. You've definitely given me energy and kept me laughing, which today I absolutely needed. So, definitely. Glad that you're back safe and sound, brother.
3: I'm happy to be back, and thanks for having me, Eric.
2: That's a long-standing invitation. I'm, again, having trouble
3: the
2: finding
3: shadow,
2: words this
3: morning. The shadow
2: of the
3: morning. Future is long. Wait, I don't know. I learned that the other day. I think it means that you have a long history together in the future, and you don't want to do anything bad because you're going to be there forever.
2: And what did you say?
3: The shadow of the future
2: is long. Shadow of the, you know, that's deep.
3: I was with people who read a lot. I think it's a famous thing.
2: And I appreciate deep, just not right now. So I'll think about that later. The shadow of history is long.
3: Sleep on it in 3 hours. All right.
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2: My name is Jessa. 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

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Happy finally Friday, everyone. Eric Green, keeping you company for a little while longer.

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It is your More Music 9 o'clock hour. I can't even talk. 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

0: 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So a couple things already gone are Steals and Deals. 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

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The Berkshire's greatest hits of the 80s, 90s, and more. I got

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Find them all right here, Whoopi FM. I want to mention a couple more things happening this weekend because we try to give everybody at least one mention. Sometimes we, you know, if we get the info soon enough, we can mention it a lot. But the Florida Senior Center is sponsoring its second Old Cars Car Show. Which, I mean, that's awesome. But it's happening tomorrow, 10 a.m. to 2 p.m. at the Senior Center on the Mohawk Trail in Florida. The event will include a chance auction, a 50-50 raffle, a raffle for a cord of split firewood, and a variety of food. If you want more info, call 413-662-2448, 662-2448. And coming up tomorrow at the Milne Public Library in

0: Williamstown, musician and author Matt York will present Johnny Cash and Bob Dylan, Songs and Stories. Again, this is tomorrow, 1 p.m., but York's going to perform songs by both Johnny Cash and Bob Dylan while sharing stories about the artists' careers, friendship, and influence on folk, country, and Americana music. So, yeah, there's probably, I know some of you out there listening that didn't even know Johnny Cash and Bob Dylan were friends, but yeah, they had a long friendship. And York is a two-time Boston Music Award nominee for Best Country Artist. He recently released his second book, The Words and Wisdom of Willie Nelson, which I have got to read. The free program is supported by a grant from the Cultural Council of Northern Berkshire. Again, that's tomorrow, 1 p.m. at the Milne Public Library. So anyway, a lot going on this weekend, and weather's going to be nice. So hopefully when you're not doing outdoorsy stuff, you can find time to check out some of these local events. I want to thank both my guests, John Peralt from earlier, and Xander Walton from LP Adams. Great to have him back in the States. Great to chat with him. Coming up Monday, our good friend Andrew Fitch, North Adams City Councilor, co-owner of Steeple City Social. He'll be joining us in the 8 o'clock hour. But hey, forget I mentioned Monday. Have a great weekend, everyone. We'll talk soon. Peace.
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It's just after 10 o'clock. How you doing, friend of mine? It's Friday. You going to the movie theater this weekend? You going to go see Odyssey? It's getting good reviews so far.

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I'm Sarah Sullivan. We were just talking about movies. The Devil Wears Prada 2 came out a few weeks ago, and it's soon going to stream. I can't wait. I did not go to the theater to see this one. 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

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The Berkshire's greatest hits of the 80s, 90s, and more.

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Whoopi FM. It's just after 11 o'clock. I'm Sarah Sullivan. Thanks for being here, friend of mine.

0: 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I gotta have faith. 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

that every video store had in the 90s. One was stale buttery popcorn, but it was so good, wasn't it? Another one, carpet cleaner and vacuums. 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I'll share more coming up right around 11:30.

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playing the greatest hits of all time, Whoopi FM. We've been sharing smells of the 90s. In every video store, why did it always smell like overheated plastic? Apparently, it's due to the VHS tapes in their cases, but also the TVs and desktop computers at the counters. Yeah, it's got like that burning plastic smell. It was really kind of gross. Anyway, I do miss the DVD store, though. I would like it to come back, but that ain't ever gonna happen, Sarah.

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1: Here's the latest from the Berkshire News Network. A 68-year-old driver was taken to the hospital Wednesday after his vehicle veered off State Road, struck a utility pole, and knocked out power to hundreds of homes and businesses. Police requested an immediate threat suspension of the man's driver's license after determining medical issues likely caused the crash. North Adams Police Chief Mark Bailey said. The Berkshire Eagle reports the man sustained non-life-threatening injuries and was transported to North Adams Regional Hospital. About 12:35 p.m., the man was traveling west, left his lane, crossed the road, and hit a utility pole, said Bailey. The crash knocked out power to hundreds of nearby homes and businesses and closed State Road for about an hour while crews repaired the damaged utility pole. The crash was the second in the last week. Within a half-mile stretch of West Main Street and State Road that knocked over a utility pole and resulted in hundreds losing power in the area. And the state's highest court has rejected efforts by residents of a Pittsfield neighborhood to shut down a Verizon cell tower amid concerns about negative health effects, according to the Berkshire Eagle. In an opinion released yesterday, the Supreme Judicial Court ruled that federal law overrides a Pittsfield Board of Health order calling the cell tower a public nuisance. The decision caps a years-long legal battle over whether the city has the power to order Verizon to take the tower offline in response to complaints from nearby residents of headaches, nausea, insomnia, and dizziness. The 115-foot pole located off South Street near Holmes Road began operating in 2020 after neighbors lost a lawsuit claiming they did not receive adequate notice from the Zoning Board of Appeals prior to its construction.
2: That's the latest from the Berkshire News Network.
3: ABC News, I'm Sherry Preston. New numbers just out this morning show that the country has surpassed 2025's record-breaking tally for measles, with more than 2,300 cases and 5 months left to go in the year. 16-year-old Colt Gray has entered a guilty plea to all 55 counts in a deadly shooting nearly 2 years ago at Appalachee High School in Florida. In March, a jury convicted Gray's father on charges because he gave his son the rifle used in the shootings. A slow-moving storm system bringing worries of widespread flooding to the Carolinas this weekend.
4: Charleston to Wilmington today finds themselves in a level 3 out of 4. So that's where some of the heaviest rain will be falling. We're talking about 3-inch per hour rainfall rates possible. That includes Myrtle Beach right in the center of it. We've seen these heavy showers. Obviously, we know what this front can do. It's taken its sweet time getting through. And we're going to see this all the way through Saturday afternoon.
3: ABC's Ginger Z. Stocks edging higher. Oil prices dipping for the first time in a week amid more heavy fighting in the Mideast. This is ABC News.
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Colleen in the Morning, the greatest hits of the 80s, 90s, and more all day and all night long. Whoopi FM. I'm Sarah Sullivan. Coming up in two songs, the deep dive for your Friday. Wait till you hear about this story. I ran into Steven Tyler once. It's kind of embarrassing for the both of us. I'll give you more details in two songs.

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1: You got that right, Corey. 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

Whoopee FM. Welcome to your Friday. Thanks for being here. I'm Sarah Sullivan. I just told you about the story when I bumped into Steven Tyler, literally, and thought he was a woman. Therefore, dude looks like a lady. Very apropos to play on your Friday. It's the Scorpions for your work day. Hey, hey.

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Whoopee FM. Did you do it yet? 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It's going to be one heck of a trip, and you might as well register. Somebody's got to win. It might as well be you. 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

0: Here's the latest from the Berkshire News Network. A 68-year-old driver was taken to the hospital Wednesday after his vehicle veered off State Road, struck a utility pole, and knocked out power to hundreds of homes and businesses. Police requested an immediate threat suspension of the man's driver's license after determining medical issues likely caused the crash. North Adams Police Chief Mark Bailey said. The Berkshire Eagle reports the man sustained non-life-threatening injuries and was transported to North Adams Regional Hospital. About 12:35 p.m., the man was traveling west, left his lane, crossed the road, and hit a utility pole, said Bailey. The crash knocked out power to hundreds of nearby homes and businesses and closed State Road for about an hour while crews repaired the damaged utility pole. The crash was the second in the last week. Within a half-mile stretch of West Main Street and State Road that knocked over a utility pole and resulted in hundreds losing power in the area. And the state's highest court has rejected efforts by residents of a Pittsfield neighborhood to shut down a Verizon cell tower amid concerns about negative health effects, according to the Berkshire Eagle. In an opinion released yesterday, the Supreme Judicial Court ruled that federal law overrides a Pittsfield Board of Health order calling the cell tower a public nuisance. The decision caps a years-long legal battle over whether the city has the power to order Verizon to take the tower offline in response to complaints from nearby residents of headaches, nausea, insomnia, and dizziness. The 115-foot pole located off South Street near Holmes Road began operating in 2020 after neighbors lost a lawsuit claiming they did not receive adequate notice from the Zoning Board of Appeals prior to its construction. That's the latest from the Berkshire News Network.
1: ABC News, I'm Stephanie Officer Colt Bray. The teen accused of killing two teachers and two students in the 2024 Appalachian High School shooting in Georgia this morning pleaded guilty to all 55 charges in court.
2: The maximum punishment that you're facing is the rest of your life in prison without parole. You understand that? Yes, ma'am.
1: Gray now faces a minimum life sentence. In March, jury convicted Gray's father, Colin, on charges of second-degree murder and involuntary manslaughter after reportedly giving his son the rifle he later used in the massacre. LeBron James is taking his talents to the Philadelphia 76ers. The two-time NBA champ made the announcement on social media, tweeting in part, quote, "I still want to sacrifice. I still want to work. I still want to grind. I still want to compete to win and have a chance at the feeling of winning another championship." James signed on an $8 million two-year deal with a player option, according to Clutch Sports CEO Rich Paul, his agent. This is ABC News.
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BFM. You know you've got an amazing song when a major country star makes it, remakes it, and it's a huge hit for him too. It's Tracy Chapman, this song redone fairly recently by Luke Combs for your Friday workday.

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1: Here's your weather update for the Berkshires. Lots of sunshine today. Highs around 79. Clear skies tonight. Lows around 52. Generally sunny tomorrow despite a few afternoon clouds. Highs near 80. A few clouds from time to time tomorrow night. Lows around 55. Sunshine and clouds mixed on Sunday. Highs around 81. Partly cloudy Sunday night. Lows around 56. And partly cloudy with afternoon showers and thunderstorms on Monday. Highs around 80. For the forecast anytime, download our station app. That's your weather update for the Berkshires.
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I mean, Matt Damon, I love him anyway, but he's getting all kinds of accolades, so go check it out with a big old box of popcorn or bucket, whichever you prefer.

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It's the soundtrack of your life on Whoopi FM. That does it for me, friend of mine. I'm Sarah Sullivan. I'm going to be back on Monday after you and I have an amazing weekend. Be good. Don't do anything I wouldn't do, which leaves the door wide open.

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1: 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Shout out!

Hey there, my name is Connor. Just like you, I also have a supervisor. Gotta be productive, right? If you're slagging, this guy here's gonna help you out. Robert Palmer, helping the gross national product of our country. Want a song? Let me know. That's how I'm effective. Hit up our chat on the app. Don't have our app? Go get it. Hit the chat button.

So apparently, the experts have weighed in. They said that you should avoid this drink in the heat. Avoid this drink in the summer months. Stay away from coffee, soda, anything that's got caffeine in it. Oh my gosh, really? You got to pick your battles. I need coffee.

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Gotta ask you a question. When you get Christmas cards, Valentine's Day cards, birthday cards, do you save them? Like put them in a shoebox? I used to, then I just started getting rid of everything. Although my wife sent me the nicest birthday card recently, and I gotta save that one. How about you? Jump on a wrap, hit the chat button. Do you save your birthday cards?

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3: Here's your weather update for the Berkshires. Lots of sunshine today. Highs around 79. Clear skies tonight. Lows around 52. Generally sunny tomorrow despite a few afternoon clouds. Highs near 80. A few clouds from time to time tomorrow night. Lows around 55. Sunshine and clouds mixed on Sunday. Highs around 81. Partly cloudy Sunday night. Lows around 56. And partly cloudy with afternoon showers and thunderstorms on Monday. Highs around 80. For the forecast anytime, download our station app. That's your weather update for the Berkshires.
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2: Here's your weather update for the Berkshires. Lots of sunshine today. Highs around 79. Clear skies tonight. Lows around 52. Generally sunny tomorrow despite a few afternoon clouds. Highs near 80. A few clouds from time to time tomorrow night. Lows around 55. Sunshine and clouds mixed on Sunday. Highs around 81. Partly cloudy Sunday night. Lows around 56. And partly cloudy with afternoon showers and thunderstorms on Monday. Highs around 80. For the forecast anytime, download our station app. That's your weather update for the Berkshires.
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0: 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I read that modern-day pop star Drake lost a $1.5 million bet.
1: What?
0: What's the most you've ever lost in a bet? Or maybe somebody in your family or your friend group? I remember I lost lunch at Chipotle to somebody for the Super Bowl a couple years ago. How about you? Jump in a wrap. Hit the chat button. Most you've ever lost in a bet.

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It's Connor. How's it going? I just read that Kylie Jenner rocked $65 sunglasses at the World Cup. They're Ultra Eyewear Hazel sunglasses. Well, I wear stuff that's even cheaper than that. Gooders. G-O-O-D-R. Gooders. This is not an ad for them, but I go through glasses like you won't believe. I'm so harsh on them. And Gooders stand up to it. Gooders. Again, this is not an ad.

boss likes this. Probably. 100.1 and 103.3 Whoopi FM. 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

0: 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What everyday life skill should be turned into a college major?
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0: How to be humble?
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0: You think this is teachable?
1: I don't know. 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
0: I know a person or two who could take a lesson from that. 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
5: Hi, Martha.
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5: Here's your weather update for the Berkshires. Lots of sunshine today. Highs around 79. Clear skies tonight. Lows around 52. Generally sunny tomorrow despite a few afternoon clouds. Highs near 80. A few clouds from time to time tomorrow night. Lows around 55. Sunshine and clouds mixed on Sunday. Highs around 81. Partly cloudy Sunday night. Lows around 56. And partly cloudy with afternoon showers and thunderstorms on Monday. Highs around 80. For the forecast anytime, download our station app. That's your weather update for the Berkshires.
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20th Century Studios announced that The Devil Wears Prada 2 will stream on both Disney Plus and Hulu beginning Tuesday, July 29th. I never saw it in theaters. I said, honey, talking to my wife, honey, do you want to go see The Devil Wears Prada 2 in theaters? She's like, nope. The only reason why I wanted to was because of Anne Hathaway. Who, by the way, is an Odyssey, which I'm seeing tonight. Finally. 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

0: The weekend is here. Hey, Diane, what's a course they should teach in college that they don't already?
1: How about balancing your checkbook?
0: So everyday finances, getting you through week to week, month to month.
1: Yeah.
0: Balancing your checkbooks and doing your taxes.
1: Oh, yeah, that's a good one. Yeah. I just send my stuff to my accountant.
0: That, you're smart. 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Jupiter app, hit the chat button. What's something they should teach in college that they don't already? I want to hear from you.

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if you're an Avengers Doomsday person, Avengers Doomsday, the pre-sale is a hot ticket. It has brought in $16.5 million in the first 24 hours it went on sale. These are pre-sale tickets for a movie coming out December the 18th. Avengers Doomsday. 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

hits that still make you turn it up. 100.1 and 103.3 Whoopi FM. The Berkshire's greatest hits of the 80s, 90s, and more.

Happy Friday. It's Connor. I'm going to borrow a phrase from my high school son who says low-key a lot. Here's a low-key Christmas in July activity you could do. You know, Christmas in July. Snowball fights, but with water balloons. Christmas movie trip.

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1: And now your weather update for the Berkshires. Clear skies tonight, lows around 52. Generally sunny tomorrow despite a few afternoon clouds, highs near 80. A few clouds from time to time tomorrow night, lows around 55. Sunshine and clouds mixed on Sunday, highs around 81. Partly cloudy skies Sunday night, lows around 56. Partly cloudy and thunderstorms possible on Monday, highs around 80. And considerable cloudiness with rain showers Monday night, lows around 61. For the forecast anytime, download our station app. That's your weather update for the Berkshires.
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My name is Connor. If you're a fan of Whitney Houston from back in the day, they're doing a lot of artifacts from Whitney's life. It's a big auction happening August 11th in L.A. Stuff including her Social Security card, her Platinum Sales Awards, lots of jewelry outfits, including her tour and outfits that she wore at awards ceremonies. Whitney Houston, the auction, August 11th.

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1: And now your weather update for the Berkshires. Clear skies tonight, lows around 52. Generally sunny tomorrow despite a few afternoon clouds, highs near 80. A few clouds from time to time tomorrow night, lows around 55. Sunshine and clouds mixed on Sunday, highs around 81. Partly cloudy skies Sunday night, lows around 56. Partly cloudy and thunderstorms possible on Monday, highs around 80. And considerable cloudiness with rain showers Monday night, lows around 61. For the forecast anytime, download our station app. That's your weather update for the Berkshires.
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1: Okay, Crazy Donna would like it if we had like a dream catching class that actually taught us how to reach the ability to see our dreams correctly.
0: So you want to interpret the dream?
1: Right, right. 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I mean, some mornings I wake up so confused and I really wish I could follow it and understand it a little better.

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The Berkshire's greatest hits of the 80s, 90s, and more.

Happy Friday. It's Connor. I got to go. Hey, one last thing. Speeding offers little time savings and big fuel costs. Let me repeat that. I'm a chronic 5 miles over the speed limit guy. 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

in Austin. How many cousins do you have? I know, probably nobody's asked you that today, but it is National Cousins Day, so we're thinking about that. I have seven, and only one male cousin, Bill. He's way outnumbered. Anyway, enjoy your weekend.

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Shift. I'm Jen Austin. Please don't think less of me. I have never been to Las Vegas. Like, I know. I've been to other places. It's been fun, but not Las Vegas. Backstreet Boys will be even more fun than a usual Vegas weekend. That's going to happen August 22nd. You can win that VIP getaway. 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

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The Berkshire's greatest hits of the 80s, 90s, and more. Just like

If you drive a white vehicle, me too. Apparently, we're very free-thinking and innovative. That's what they're saying about folks who drive a white car or SUV. If you drive a black car, you're into prestige and power. And then, you know, blue and green cars, you're more into harmony. You let people merge. You have a little more time on the road. 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Allegedly. 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
3: And now your weather update for the Berkshires. Clear skies tonight, lows around 52. Generally sunny tomorrow despite a few afternoon clouds, highs near 80. A few clouds from time to time tomorrow night, lows around 55. Sunshine and clouds mixed on Sunday, highs around 81. Partly cloudy skies Sunday night, lows around 56. Partly cloudy and thunderstorms possible on Monday, highs around 80. And considerable cloudiness with rain showers Monday night, lows around 61. For the forecast anytime, download our station app. That's your weather update for the Berkshires.
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For those who performed last Sunday at the World Cup final halftime show, streams are way up. Justin Bieber has had a really good week. And Madonna. We only got 13 seconds of Madonna at that World Cup final halftime show. But this we learned, you can be 67 and hanging out in a car with really fun people and having a wild time. Just going to be short. Madonna right now, vote.

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